This is the greatest and best song in the world. Tribute. Long time ago, me and my brother Kyle here, we was hitchhiking down a long and lonesome road. All of a sudden, there shined a shiny demon in the middle of the road. And he said...

needless to say. The beast was stunned. A whip crack went to its rumpet tail, and the beast was dead.

wild thing, I think I love you. But I wanna know for sure. Come on, hold me tight.

And I touched your face, narcotic mindfulness, Mary Jane. And I